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3: So,
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3: be transported to
4: Deacon. Come to Clay, Sunday, Thursday. So, for Spokane, TF 908, go to the hospital to make contact.
0: Driver. So, for Sunday, Thursday.
3: 908, receive.
0: Sunday, Sunday, Thursday.
4: Go for Spokane on scene also.
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4: Conditions are dry roadways, clear sky, temperature is 80 degrees.
0: Property, 76.
3: Turn.
0: Hey, be a mobile T3. Shows anti-law enforcement confrontational, zero otherwise, Washington DOL is valid also.
1: Good.
0: Just DM local status, zero, no DOL.
1: Yep.
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Good.

0: Sergeant Patrol, concerning citizen request assistance retrieving his phone that's on the left shoulder, West 90 Lincoln.
1: City Unit, Night Up 494 to dispatch. Motorcade, we're told that there's a flipped vehicle near the area of Highway 2 and I-90. Do you know, is that true?
0: Right. Serious backup. It's blocking all lanes except for the vehicle. Is there able to get by on the shoulder?
2: We're there.
0: Thanks, Bert.
1: Copy that. Just to clarify, it will prevent access to I-90.
0: Right, it'll just be backed up.
1: Copy.
3: 5-3 Spokane, 1240, just updated. It's a single vehicle, single occupant, non-life threatening injury, so they're going to work on getting the road clear.

Bravo call. 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Overdose.

0: back on 513 on a possible argue at Portsmouth Market.
1: Nice crap.
0: Coming.
1: L-535, also from 9 mile and 7 mile.
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0: PV is advising they currently have all their units tied up on other calls. 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
1: Did you make copy? We'll advise.
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2: 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Coming.
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0: any male dementia patient. He wandered up a hill near this location. He's at risk of falls, and he is confused. Our caller is the caretaker. Says he just needs some assistance getting down an excavated hill. Who we met and directed is out in front of unit 2. Patient is close to Caribou and Standard, just south of China.
1: MVA Bravo, engine 99, North Division Street and West Holland Avenue, Channel City Primary, MVA.
2: Can I get a code for David 95912 Henry Dodge Ram? 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
3: Just to confirm, David 95912 F as in Frank.
2: David 95912 Henry.
3: Copy.
2: Can I see if there's another plate in the call?
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2: Trailer, Adam Paul, 2379.
3: Copy, and wheels and tires, good?
4: Good evening, David. Okay, number 1 service.

0: When was that last call? I believe it was on Sharper's window.
1: I'm dragging the vehicle off Highway 2 exit to the dirt lot. Picking up Bingo.
2: Compass Mate 1716.

0: Washington State Cougars play Lincoln, John, Frank.
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0: And verify Agent Raff, we do have, looks like two injuries, and also verify county and for
1: six. 7-4, right, 7-4.

0: Copy, Idaho, holy mail.
1: So it appears all occupants are out of the vehicle. This will be Division Command.

0: distance for the sensors.
1: One for?
0: Seven six, okay, 18.
1: Carry. I'm SC at 1719.
0: Charlie 355, can you add another plate? And I got a lot of feedback.
2: Go ahead.
0: Charles Nora Paul 2565.

0: 277 command from Rush 10-2. 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It's hot and smoking, so we're going to put some water on it and cool it off before it catches fire here.
1: I copy.

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1: It appears all the fires are out at this time. Last in the area, 2800 West Elm units, currently 1723.
0: Eastbound, black BMW stand, speeding and tailgating, Ryan 15.
1: Ten 26 Spokane clear, also just 1274, need another.
2: Ten 26 fire, Spokane 1274, have a signal.
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2: City advising 21 calls back, requesting if you're able to handle, and 1026 is wondering if you need a second.
3: I can probably handle it. It looks like nobody's going to be transported.
1: 1026
2: received. 1026, don't get delivered.

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1: 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Like, the contact information has been.
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1: Slumped over under the bridge just north of this intersection, wearing a blue shirt and tan pants, near bicycle, checking a bicycle.

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1: Code 4 all appears secure. Okay.
2: Clearing fire in between the body of the vehicle and the interior panels. We've extinguished it. I think the car is safe to turn over to the tow truck.
1: 1020, copy.

0: Put me on an unrelated citizen contact to the northeast of the post office. We got the white male, dark shirt. Okay?
1: What's driving status?
2: Oh, I just felt Christian eligible.
1: Thank you.
2: Something to do.

0: 371 Spokane, collision traffic.
1: 371.
0: Westbound, just east of Division, it's a red Chevy pickup and I believe a white utility vehicle also.
1: One.
0: I'm westbound, slowing down the left lane at Lincoln to get this phone.
1: 371,
2: thank you, 34. 74 Spokane, 3rd, license plate, this car is parked in the parking lot. Boy Frank William, 523, 5, and the previous two plates are many to tow for both of them.
3: Dash 321.
1: Go ahead.
3: Nothing found in the area. 321 is going to be in service.
1: Dispatch, call me nothing ground, 321 in service. The male who was threatened is Dwayne, and supposedly he left the house because he did not want contact. But our caller could not confirm if he was still on scene or not either.
3: Copy that.
4: For the person with a weapon call, is Mitchell going to be a victim?
5: Before you can go panic.
1: So

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0: 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Can you just leave the call on the board, though? Robert, suspend revoke a second. Does he have felon at all? Copy, I'll just look a second.
3: A32, prep me for the 111.

0: an accident on post 2778 eastbound. Two vehicles involved, non-injury, 1743.
1: Three seven one Spokane. Did you get any callers about that collision?
0: No.
1: Still no.
0: 1026, same traffic.
2: 371 1026 7743.
3: Hello, 23 still getting clear, also. Sounds like Kennedy just pulling out eastbound 279.
2: Sounds like 7044. Controls, two car, non-injury collision, East 90. We have it as 277, County also 5, might be 279. Blue Nissan Sentra, Silver Dodge Journey, not blocking.
0: 10-26, send route.
2: Tom, is this okay? I'll go turn that guy to 277. 10-26, 7-6-9, 7-8-4-5.

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2: 6-8, 10-45. Also, there might be a one car there. You're westbound. I just overshot, just passed it on the left.
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0: vehicle, since it's right over shot, what might be a one car barrier, 190-277.
1: 440 dispatchers.
2: 10-26, I'm with it.
0: 10-26,
1: 17, please, sir. 1240, once more. How does he get stacked that crash? But it sounds like she's sick.
0: Alright, 1746.
2: 1026, registration. Boy, Yang, 1191.
0: 1746.

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1: The complainant leaving in a vehicle to be a red Mazda truck, David 17890 Adam. She's leaving westbound police towards Regal. Miller, early 30s. Target 4915 South Regal.
2: Charlie 251 to 164.
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0: Go for it.
1: Okay.
2: The RO that Subaru is at John.

0: out of here.
1: Sure, of Columbia and Northwood.
0: Kelly? He's out of here on a maroon 7-4. Trailer to a Ronald Peary?

0: 420-441.
1: Go ahead, 441.
0: We're on Dalton, Dalton heading back into Deer Park and nothing found.
1: I copy. Right, dispatch 420. Yeah, we can check 395 down to LN. Dalton, both on the east and west side of 395. Something found. We'll go ahead. Camping call.
2: 3 show engine 44 on scene will be Dalton. Will be. Will be Dickinson, command.
0: Command, break 420, I call the user's area, nothing was found. Should be back in service.

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0: Boy, X-ray Adam 0771. I believe it's this vehicle I'm looking for. We'll be in the parking lot here at the Parks.
1: City Parks, that is, how does your 2020 KTLU ride to a

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1: 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Change to theft. 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
0: Three.
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0: That.
2: 01764 Young.
0: Copy. Both of the registered owners are status here at it. One of their phone numbers to the call. Both registered owners are in their 50s, and the

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0: 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A fall with dizziness. 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
1: Gentlemen, check where the trip is at.
2: 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Other vehicles flipping off other drivers and brake checking. 6 7 18 10.
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0: One, call from staff. 65-year-old female fall in the hallway in front of room 205. You have 119 code from 57 and Regal. Alien correction, this is for a seizure in the hallway.
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3: 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Unknown extent of injuries, but he's having the shakes as well. 254 from 99 with 2.
4: 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Thank you.

0: probably going to end up. One on scene, Bob White command. Dennis and Chatterer in Park Lane, Charles Victor Victor, 2676.
1: 3 or 5 8 2 7 8.
2: On in Trent, black sedan with a damaged windshield that was following the completed vehicle for a while. Brake checking. Last turning into the Safeway off of that same intersection. Need consent. Go ahead.
3: Last of Stormson's been sighted and released. Also, can you pick up his cross dots from here for life?
2: Have you sighted and released? Take consent.
1: Miles. Three, seven, one.

0: 1 X-ray 355. Sir, for a possible DV, 646 South Richard Allen Court, unit number 2. Shantaza is calling in advising her child's father, Alfonso, assaulted her, hit her in the head. She's declining medics. He's still there screaming in the background. He's going to be in local status 0 for 6 South Richard Allen Court, number 2.
1: I want to

0: can. Can you run the driver for that one?
1: That's a six. It's okay, that's a six. Thank you for that.
2: Graf.
0: Okay.
2: Adam 512.
0: Spun.
2: Baker 512 and ILB on foot, walking down towards the water where they were last headed.
3: Sixth Avenue, Channel Valley Primary. Difficulty breathing.
1: Okay. Go for it.
4: I'll be clear. I put the information from the DOT and the current information in the log. The Adam from the tracker.
1: Go for it.

0: 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She also has a history of bronchitis and 36 weeks pregnant. She'll be in unit 901. 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
1: Mount Angel 1 copy.
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3: 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That's a 2023.
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0: Fuck off, I'm with the female half. I found the walk off the merch, because don't worry, man.
1: Male left outfit already?
0: Paper, black shorts, white t-shirt.
1: What's that time delay? I was over here a few minutes before you got here and didn't need to walk away. Which kind of direction?
2: Great, from Spokane, clear Adam.
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1: Tom, 618, Spokane, clear. Tom, 618. Clear. Tom, 618, 1834.
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3: I was walking into the street yelling and pacing. It's white male, 35 to 40, 6'1", 160, blonde and gray. Wearing a white tank top, red sweatpants with black stripe and red shoes. And currently walking across the street of 1836. 1836. At the vehicle's left.
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1: 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Reckless driver, 61st in Dorset, two dirt bikes and one quad driving up and down Dorset, unless you're going southbound.

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0: Valley Engine 2, Ladder 8, difficulty breathing, 11920 East Mansfield Avenue, 1841.

0: 2873 male, difficulty breathing, near syncope, 129 code, westbound 90th Park.
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0: It's in Spokane, driver's check. 37. Also the last, Pierre, Paul Ida, Edward, Robert, Edward, Ryan, Robert Young, Edward, Adam, Nora, middle R, Robert, 1996,
1: 1825. 745 smoking. 745. I'll be eastbound 990, mile marker 272-75 for the blue light overtime detail.
0: 745, 247. Seven Pierre 2026 expiration. Suspended revoked third degree.
1: 37.
0: 37, 847.

0: 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He's clammy with a history of COPD. 122 code, 904 meds.
1: 5 6 7.

front bus driver, Spokane and First, southbound, a white Mazda SUV with late travel, hit trash cans on 2nd Street. First in Spokane.

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0: white male, 5'10", thin build. I don't foot. Not sure what he's wearing today, but yesterday he was wearing a sleeveless shirt, and he would likely walk away towards the park and ride if he were to leave. There's PC from yesterday for him for order violation. He is a Staten respondent with Dorsey. 310, South Mount Vernon Unit 29, I'll send you the order.
1: Roger, copy. Roger, copy. Roger, copy.

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0: Hey, firm, you have 112 arriving on scene. 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
2: Eastbound 90, Evergreen, Charles, NOAA, Union, 6609.
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0: Coast Warren. 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
1: 830-61. Active argument between them. The male is advising in the background that the complainant chased him around with a knife and assaulted him and yelling at her about alcoholism. And the male is currently advising that he's getting dressed. And law enforcement picked him up. House restricted. For the North End, some IDV call CFS 6265, Channel 2, District 15.
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0: Okay. So would you like the channel? We can send everybody else to
1: negative.
0: Okay.
1: First, we just activate the alarm.
0: Okay.

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0: at the grocery store just north of here.
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1: 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Full response structure fire.
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1: 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North Kelsey Dawn Lane, Channel Fire Ops 14, full response structure.
0: Stated red for traffic hazard, mile post 297 and 90 eastbound, a tire and an axle in the middle lane. 1916.

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Valley ladder 8. 8422 North Kelsey Dawn Lane. Channel fire ops 14. Full response structure fire.

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0: units. Update on the fire of Kelsey Dawn Lane. Complainant cannot find his wife. Think she went inside. You know, he's going inside the home, refusing to evacuate.
1: You mean the house that's on fire?
0: Flames on the side of the home.
1: So should I hold her out, John?
0: How do you cook?
2: Looks like we're probably the closest. Can you put us on that house fire in 8 and we'll be code?
0: Okay.
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4: 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And then even show us good for empty.
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0: 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Overdose.
1: You won't.
2: Having my left handed to this Macintosh, 2027 expiration, suspended, revoked, third degree, financial responsibility.
1: Hold you.
2: 12-18-1922.
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1: 1240.
2: I'll be on here, so is there a second vehicle now helping him? I'll get the place in just a second. The vehicle helping would be Idaho King Edward Lincoln John Bull Union.
1: 1240, 1926.
0: Which person I can describe from the house, sir?
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0: 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David 23549 George.
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2: Dispatching in 311.
0: Dispatching.
2: Command terminated engine 311 back in service. Patient refusal.
0: Engine 311, that last part was covered. Which hospital?
2: Patient refusal, no transport.
0: Refusal, no transport.
1: It's a Hispanic male, 25 feet, medium build, wearing a black shirt, jeans, and black shoes. Sounds like he's currently southbound from Ross. It's 1925.

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0: advice for Planet's 55-year-old mother who overdosed on 10 hydrocodone pills. The police she will cooperate at 180 East Carroll Street, 1927.
1: I have made the cat.
2: 1240, 1927.

3 accident in Michigan Flint. The complainant passed by 2 minutes ago just south of the intersection, saw a vehicle in a ditch, and a man walking back and forth on the roadway. In Flint.

0: them the home address of 13211 East 14th if somebody wants to swing up there. 603.
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2: Can you confirm that plate that you gave me? I'm not getting returned in Idaho.
0: Engine 10-1, call from a passerby. Saw a vehicle go into a ditch. The 40-year-old male is out and walking around it. Unknown injury. Law enforcement calls have been advised. 254, no code, 3rd and Lincoln.
3: East 2307, Oregon 967, Queen Mary Edward.
0: 37, 931.

0: That would be perfect.
1: Good.
0: Thank you. 3 to 5, you're not busy. Can you just go this way?
1: Copy and route. Copy, it's 1933. Hot in the tank top. It's 1933. The 7-0 and Baker 603, that location does have history with Peter from April of this year. Seems like he made a fraud report there. No safety pins for that location.

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0: Every high Division 1, call for parent on scene. 1-year-old male was assaulted at some point in the past. The suspect has not appeared, it's already been reported. The male is now seemingly not alert. 116 code, division admission.
2: All right, Division 1.

Copy. Adam 2603. That's recorded. Okay, Adam 201 status. And 201 status.

0: Got it. Copy, I'll be clear. Confirming behind the main house.
1: Hopefully. 449 to 44.

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1: 201, 9245.
2: Just checking your ETA now.
3: Lotus says about 7-8 minutes.
4: Traffic hazard, Nevada and Beacon. White female, 17 to 20. With a brown shirt, black leggings, and brown shoes. Walking in the middle of Nevada, northbound. Nevada and Beacon, 1945.

0: Early Assessment Court, Unit Ocean 205. Complainant is advising that their grandmother is trying to take their son to pull the complainant's hair. Complainant is trying to separate, but grandmother isn't letting go of her son. 170108 Assessment Court, Ocean 205.
1: Burn us all.
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0: sounds like they're still actively arguing. 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There was a recent call here in April. Sounds like the grandmother, Sonia, is harassing the daughter, attempting to get custody of the child. The mom has no interest of communicating with her.
1: 770, are they actively fighting over the child, like physically?
0: No clarification.

0: second on a child missing. Plane is calling in advising 15 to go. 12-year-old child crashed it, was injured, and ran off. Last seen eastbound on 42nd. He is autistic, does function at his age level. It's going to be a Carper Jones, born in 13-year-old. He's a white male wearing a black shirt with Spirit Halloween emblem, black pants, no shoes, left on foot. He's 42nd.
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0: West 90, just east of Evergreen, Charles William Young, 437A, and we'll be on the left.
1: 322, 952. Okay, 908,
2: Smith. 08.
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3: Copy. Everybody's getting distracted.

745 Sophia. 745. I was just notified of a two-car collision. Should be eastbound at 269. Are we responding to that?

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1: Thunder at 1955.
2: Three, North Nettleton Street and West Northwest Boulevard, Channel City Primary, MVA.
3: A injury accident, I-90-270 eastbound, two vehicles involved, a dump truck and a red Jeep. Fire also advised, 1956.
2: MVA Bravo, engine 311, squad 33, west I-90 highway and west I-90 E-270 OSF ramp, channel south primary, MVA.
1: Spokane 745, county advice. Dump truck, red Jeep, red Jeep driver was waiting for his hand, he did not.
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0: 12-year-old daughter that passed out and hit her head and landed on their 1-year-old child. 731 West 5th Street, 1958.
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0: 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You with the female over there? Fire staff, if she needs medical attention.
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0: 311 on scene. With the BT-70 command, we're on the inside lane. Looks like Law is on scene, as reported. We are investigating.
1: Engine 311 on scene is 270 command.

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1: Copy 44th in Pittsburgh.
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1: Copy.
0: Go ahead.
2: 7, is that correct?
0: Affirmative. You have 257.
1: Come here.
0: Victory, clear seat. 307. Last of Harding, Henry Adam, Robert David, Ida Nora, George, first of Shelby with an IE, Sam Henry Edward, Lincoln Boy, Ida Edward, middle L Lincoln, 1989, 1219, and the registration by VIN when ready. It's going to be a 70s vehicle, 13 character VIN only. Tom Charles Young, 143, John 51, 0764, so get GMC, Sierra, or a Chevy Cheyenne.
3: Entry 3010 West Holyoke. Black side-by-side is going through the fielded location, occupy 3 or 4 times. Passing going northbound Audubon. 3010 West Holyoke, it's 2014.
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5: 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Engine 85.
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7: Okay, NWSP 387, South 2, milepost 305.
0: She's alone, not in custody. Go ahead.
7: Stopping Shelby Evelyn, white female, 1989, 1219, 5110 pounds, blue, blonde, corrected blonde, blue, failure to appear, larceny, grand theft, up to $25,000 bond, out of Idaho, non extraditable. Gives information.
0: Subject
7: convicted felon, second most recent felony conviction, burglary 2, most recent felony conviction, robbery 2, drivers.
0: Good.
7: 2025 expiration, expired. We'll check on that.
0: 37, and you said that warrant in the WSP was not extraditable?
2: Smoke alarms going off. No odor of smoke or flames. And I'm not causing it.

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1: Traffic 340 units on scene. 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
2: E Corolina, Corvetta, Rodriguez. Status the owner, red 084 to state 2, Ains, Adden, Vega.
1: I got it.
3: It does appear that she has felony convictions out of Arizona. Forward that to your screen.
1: Copy. 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
2: 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I want to catch the no ball and registration not matching vehicle.
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1: 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Andrew, so can't stop me. East 90-282, Russian 283, Adam Zebra, Adam 7928.
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2: Good.
1: I'm planning to call them. They're requesting a cancel. The address are going to be letting the suspect go. Would you like me to show you quick?

0: Yeah, your female is laying on the sidewalk, the Francis entrance to that Napa Auto Parts store.
1: Treadway, Alex, D. David, 1982-0809, white male, 6 foot, 195 pounds, brown, convicted felon, second most recent felony conviction, robbery 1, most recent robbery 1. Travers.
2: Good.
1: Treadway, 2026 expiration, suspended revoked, third degree, ignition under lock device, probationary license. And red device. 3 and 7, 20, 33.
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0: 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Speaking to each other out of the vehicle just west of the roundabout.
1: Can you turn on that Delta unconscious in front of Action? I'm with AMR 255.
2: Yeah.
3: Copy. Delta unconscious. You're next to AMR 255. Is it still at Cambridge Lane?
1: They were en route to the hospital. 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
0: Okay, 6, 12, 40, 20, 37.

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1: Engine 33 en route. 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
0: Okay.
2: Advise him not to do that. Subject vehicle is a black Infiniti 235, and the complainant is a white Mazda. The driver of that Infiniti is a white male, 16 to 17, then gray t-shirt and black pants.

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1: We parked this car illegally at the Fred Meyer parking lot. You can show me clear.
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0: 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Engine 33 and AMR 122 heading code that way. I added 320 in error. Would you like that to continue, or are they good to cancel?
1: 22, cancel their description, 122.

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1: So his license, he does have an active CPL. He did mention he does have a gun in his camera bag that's inside the vehicle.
0: Okay. 33 copies canceled. 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
1: David Robert Mary, Robert Mary, out of Nora. Oh, I'm sorry, and that's out of Idaho. It's a 10-tag out of Idaho.
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Copy.

Captain 06 with a name. Last of man, Mary, Adam, Nora, Nora, first of Judah, John, Union, David, Adam, Henry, middle D, David, January 3rd, 2008.

0: played at Thanksgiving that night. I go for him. Hey, can you ask if there's any damage seen? 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No marks or anything. No new marks.
1: Hey, if you don't mind, just sit tight for a second. I'll give you a call. I think the story's a little bit different over here, and there's probably not going to be much damage over there. Give me a minute to finish up these interviews. I'll give you a call.
0: All right, copy that.
2: Name it out of 6, Judas. Valid out of Idaho, not local status here.
1: Okay, I have one more name for you when you're ready. Out of Idaho.
2: Good.
1: Last of Kid, King Ida, David, David. First Peter, middle Joseph. 9/30/2009.
2: Copy. Copy. Is he about out of Idaho, not Michael?

0: Dana advised that her 10 and 9-year-old kids were supposed to be home from the park about 1 hour ago. I last saw them at 1300 earlier today. 18609 East Knoxville Avenue.
1: Bravo call. Valley Engines 1. 814 South Bowdish Road. Channel Valley Primary. General Sickness.

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0: 2-3 at least for that missing child call.
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2: 606, I'll go to the house and check to see if the kids are there. None of the additional check parks are on.

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0: 317 and 11. Last of Lincoln, Ocean, Nora, George. First of Tiffany, Common, Little J for Jean. 311, 89, 800 North Hayford in the casino.
1: We're going to be standby just a second here. Also collision traffic. Okay, so I'm stopping Charles Union 0793. They were racing a bike, and I think it just hit a car. I'm Spokane Falls and Riverside, and the crash of that division. And right about the same spot, you can advise City. I'm going to check on them here.
2: 326, Spokane, I'll be heading from Division 11.
3: Trespass pins. I'll check to see if any are there. Would you like us to call confirm?
0: Not at this time. I need a locator still.
3: Can we?
4: Secure door at this location. I have contact with the RP. He says permission to search and he wants to pursue charges for anyone found inside. I'll take a few minutes.
2: Yeah,

0: Alpha Infinity out of Idaho. I'm not sure if there was a different vehicle.
1: Go for a fucker and closer.

0: für Differenz.
1: Wilson versus Landon with a Ocean Aurora at the end. Middle Sea Charles, 1995-08-19.
2: Black shirt and blue shorts.

0: Okay, and I'll be at a division in Salt, and we'll be blocking the intersection.
1: CME 7, Serena Black, 2011 BMW expires in December. Jennifer White off the 15th.
2: Wilson, 2028 expiration. 2058.
1: 70 female, difficulty breathing with a history of COPD. 130 code, Lincoln first.
0: Who's going to have?

right lane, tire tread, watching traffic, East 90, mile post 253. RP advised, 1 mile past, there was an RP pulled over changing a tire.

0: 01.
1: .418-417. 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
2: Trucker 2723 East Everett for an argue. Caller is Dustin. He and his mom, Linda, are arguing. Says that mom is trying to burn his things. They're both still at the location, but currently separated. 2723 East Everett.
0: Both copying route.
3: First registration is going to be Charles X-ray Robert 2701. Second registration.
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0: Lancaster, Lompost 307, US 2. Boulder broken down, shining a large spotlight in the windows. 2103.
1: Ethan Spokane, I'll be out at the jail. Any miles and ready?
2: 385. 238, 43.6. 385, 2103.

0: like McDonald's on plastic bowl, shiny spotlight, and ovens.
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0: Sincero, the only reason they gave is that he was running into incoming traffic.
1: Copy. Are these vehicles he's trying to get into occupied or just parked on the side of the road?
0: Nothing.

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1: The clerk at Ico Village over here said he saw the two girls at Green Acres Park about 15 minutes ago.
2: Yeah, Green Acres Park.

We're advised that the vehicles that were driving along the road and parked along the street, he is now in the hotel at the Holiday Inn Express.

0: 503, we're out with them. 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
2: 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Just gonna be on the Holiday Inn Express off of Mullen.
0: Traffic 60. Found the closest unit I can respond to that rally unit at the back, but I'll be from Martin on Bigelow.
2: Looks like they just freed up a unit

0: 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ETL, the kid trying to spotlight also.
1: 1274.
0: Disabled prior to 306. I'll go back and check on that.

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2: With Adam Noah Robert, 5727. And I'll ask you that Cortland and Crestline.

0: 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They pulled into the east side of that little mart there in the alley.
1: Got the security district.

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0: 7 View. He's currently sitting in the hot tub. I'm going to wait till 602 gets here.
1: Okay.
0: Blast of Tom Edward George North Edward Green first of Edward.
1: Okay, 6914 North Robbins Street. The complainant observed a black pickup and a white Jetta with an occupant drinking alcohol. 4918.

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0: 2017. We have Tiffany in custody. Can you confirm and hold?
1: He just assaulted a lady that was sitting with him, and she was left convicted of a crime.

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1: Driving in the area of Barker and Euclid, about 6 vehicles, all were going northbound, all approximately small sedans, 2126.
2: 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Drive here.

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or get the cool, erratic, Cincinnati spray. Fast 2, dark green or gray, early 2000s, Nissan Maxima. Air collision, lane travel, and traffic, high rate.

0: Six Ice Spokane, check one. Last of Mitchell with two L's, first of Daniel Common, middle C Charles, he's a second, 1972-0509.
1: Five, 2133.

0: spotted at the McDonald's, 1818 North Monroe, a black sedan, Boy Paul Boy, 9902. Driving recklessly, complained believed they were trying to hit her. Last seen in the parking lot, Tedigo, 1818 North Monroe, it's 2134.
1: I want to check.
2: Bowling pitcher at the Morin Trailhead.
1: Mitchell Daniel C. Clark, 2nd, 1972, 0509. Found another person. Subject is listed as high violent drivers. Mitchell, 2032 expiration.
2: Park 565. What did you say before? High violent?
1: I want also delayed EOC information.
2: Custody, go ahead.
1: Site subject, convicted felon, second most recent felony conviction, right, third most recent felon conviction, assault, second degree deadly weapon.
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That's 629 North Atlantic Street. 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
3: Last of Glessner, George Lincoln Edward, Sam, Nora Edward Robert, Tristan Nicole, Middle L Lincoln, 12-11-76. Last name is Matt Miller, it's one word, Christopher James, middle R Robert, 012678, male out of Idaho.
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1: Last filling, Lincoln Adam Union, Mary Edward Ida, first of Crystal with a gig, middle A Adam, 11185.

Crystal is down to zero. She's showing. Where was it? Gary Wardlow. It's been a revoked third. And mobile. Nothing from there. And mobile for order violation. Assault 4. Trespass 2nd. Status 0 check.

Okay, I'm 12-7-4, stop.

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0: 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Her second.
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0: Good.
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I'm here now.

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1: Spokane Patrol is possible PUI South 195 GD Spokane. On Spokane G Road, past 3 blue Toyota sedan driver appeared intoxicated. Male

0: 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Have we gotten a hold of an RP yet?
1: There's no answer.
2: Whatever you said.
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David 844, answer gate. Plates on a gray convertible of some kind, yeah, all season for the mail.

0: John Nora 1, Adam 0 3, 6 Adam 7, 6 Mary 4, 5 4, 4 8 6. It's a 2006 Nissan 350Z out of Idaho.
1: Nissan 350Z, expiring in 2026 out of Washington, to a Maximus Allen Thompson out of Spokane.
2: His address is shown at 222 North Hutchinson. I also think he might be on a bus.
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0: Do you need a back?
1: Not sure yet. 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
0: Go ahead.
1: David 403, 35 boy. Not getting involved yet. He's just sitting in his vehicle watching our stop.
0: Copy. It says they're on a Toyota Tacoma registered to Justice. Is that the...
1: I'm going to forward my driver. I'm just not sure about him.

0: 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Go ahead.
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0: 16 K 11. 17. 11. For 3117 East Marietta, going to be apartment number 16 for a welfare check. Vanessa Behan called in requesting welfare check for Madison Evans. Her two children were left at the Vanessa Behan shelter, and she has not come to pick them up. Her phone's disconnected. It looks like they shifted contact to her earlier today. She was intoxicated for her 21st birthday. 3117 East Marietta, number 60.
1: 17 en route.
0: K-11 copy.

is Boston Command. 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

0: Adam 418, I'm clearing right now. I can go to that welfare for the K-9 unit if he's not on scene.
1: Copy, K-11, disregard.

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1: 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They're currently separated. 3 on 90 Scotland.

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He's wearing a gray or black hoodie, dark pants. Appear to be looking into vehicles. Is he walking northbound? Crestline from Queen, 22-22.

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0: Gold, dark hair, black t-shirt. They were both next to a silver sedan. The on-canon between Spofford and Augusta, 2223.

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0: Three Lakes. This is Personal 91654 North Caulfield Court. Complaint I'm reporting across the street, seeing a male banging on a door. Has been yelling for the last 20 minutes. Got in the vehicle, drove away, but has now returned 1654 North Caulfield Court.
1: 8906, please.
0: Kenny. A white male, 40s, 5'6", medium build, no description of clothing, driving a dark pickup truck, possible address of 1665.
2: Can you check yesterday's address?
0: Hey,

0: contacted by multiple calls from address. Not a person to the look.
1: Three twenty-two.
2: 5, it'll be civil history and suspicious circumstance.
1: I would copy, thank you.

0: like the complainant at the time of getting a divorce from his wife. This was back in March. They would be a Jessica and Kevin Schneider. Kelly?
1: Yeah, that sounds about right. Can you add that mail to the call, please?
2: It's on the north side of the main house, walking kind of towards the field.
3: Is what you're inside
4: there? East 22.
5: East 90, taking the spray off from Charles Victor Robert 9832.
4: Did you 22, 29?
5: And last stop will be on 3rd and Ray.
4: 22, 22, 29.

0: And we're trying to talk to him now. He's pretty upset about the drone and us being here to talk to him. This way for now. We're still trying to talk to him. We're not 100% sure if this is even him at this point. Just to someone yelling at us about the drone.
1: I got it.

0: LT 17, go again.
1: Can you start our patrol unit?
0: All right, we'll be going on scene in about a minute, so just curious.
2: North side of the small house, and he's just to the west of that.
3: Copy. Hey, we're talking to him now. It sounds like this might be the dad. It sounds like the welfare person we're looking for is not here. 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

0: banana 60 states. 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Our complaint is going to walk outside to point out which house it is.
1: Thank you. Asked us a minute or two ago. It was eastbound on Mission, going up to Harvard. It's already east of Kramer towards Liberty Lake.
2: Yes.
1: First, 22, 22, 33.

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1: In reference to my welfare check, Madison has no right to be able to pick up her children, and Vanessa D. Hands needs them to be picked up, so I was seeing if we could facilitate taking her down there to get her children and bringing her back to this Marietta address.

0: anyone from dispatch.
1: Go ahead.
0: And water company is voided and canceled. Simply parking the shed.
2: No check.

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1: Okay.
2: Sirhan, 1218 status. Apologies. 1218, 2238.

0: hospital is 11:11 and then spoke with SPA dispatch. They're going to air the description out for their drivers. Now on the south side of it.
1: Washington, Boyd, Lincoln, Victor, 3695. 6, can you go with the description again?
0: White male, about 25 to 30, 5'9", thin, wearing a blue shirt and jeans.
1: Copy. 37. Francis in Havana, Charles William Henry, 4259. 37, 2241.

0: We have the address of 908 West Glass Avenue, and it's a local jacket, but I'm unsure when that's from. If the wall is still the 1665, and I'll put his phone number in the call.
1: The Old Gulch in Havana, Charles Henry Jones,

0: from William, 6962, on Craig, just south of First.
1: Craig and First.

0: after we're at. Yeah, there's like an open shed back here. We're just going to need more to clear it.
1: Do you have any before your status?
2: I'm still checking. Is the RO Caden Reed?
1: If I have a Braden, sure.
0: No, that's 2246.
2: Edward, Edward, David, Francis, Caden, King, Adam, Young, David, Edward, Nora, middle F, Frank, 070102.
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1: First of Cody, middle W. Willem, 2001-0215. 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Zynert, 2029 expiration, suspended revoked, third degree, financial responsibility.
2: Our target house mail is gone right now. Looks like we have PC for Mount Miss so far, trying to establish PC for

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1: Copy.
2: And or a vehicle description for that male listed in our call. She's saying he moved to Coast Falls. I don't know if he has any document addresses in Coast Falls from her.
1: We'll call and check.
0: At the possible assault building 808 West Francis Avenue, Clinton's reporting that 1 hour ago, five people assaulted her son, but they're still at the location. 808 West Francis

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3: The address is for the mail. Last was in 2012, which I believe was prior to the 1665 address.
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0: Bellingham 3, call from staff. Crescent Building, Unit 15, 76-year-old female, Paul, a hip injury.
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0: 512. We have extensive history of this location, argument, DV, crisis, Wilbur, order violation, extensive, the mother. QC, set of zero, driver's valid, predicted as reporter with a weight, Terry, history of assaults, four, an order violation. QC's also, pin 64, I believe, shadows and lights from neighbor's houses, passing vehicles, are hooded subjects trespassing on our property. Madeline's calling. She's the one that was on scene. She's waiting at Charles and Highland in a blue Dodge Ram. But she's scared to be around the mother. And that the mother's high on cocaine and Molly.
1: If I copy, I'm
0: around. Copy, Madeline. Status zero. Entry.

0: 30th and Rebecca.
1: 7:30th and Rebecca?
0: Yeah, can they come pick them up? I don't have any room in my car.

0: Okay.
1: 3-5.
0: I'll be clear, Adam. And driver was sighted on scene, has his ride here. I'm clear.
1: 3-7, 23-0.

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0: 322. I'll be clear, and I'll be forwarding charges for assault 4 and reckless endangerment. Get a caller.
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1: Alaska Lava, Mary Adam, Zebra, Zebra, Adam. First Abigail Commons, Middle J. John, Paper 318-78.

Kilo Golf and Purine, Charles King Zebra 2027. 23, 11.

0: record found, I found one juvenile jacket. It just lists the name Abigail Maza, no date of birth. Information in it.
1: Copy. You got it?

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1: 3-7.
0: Yeah, in Havana and Nebraska, Motorcycle Ridge. 0 Lincoln 8, 7-6-2. Rider's not wearing, he's wearing shorts and a blank vest, black vest.

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2: Okay. Can you send Paul 886, or let me backtrack. 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
0: It's Kevin Abram.
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0: Coming.
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6649 based on the last images he sent in on an evidence link. 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

0: What's the nature of this call?
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0: Sohan 788 then returns to a white Ford F-250, correction, 2006 Ford F-250, out of Idaho, 2025, August 31st expiration. So they did 2324.
1: Can you just reopen the Resburg from this address for today and put this beauty on it, please?

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2: 387, Spokane, Southern.
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2: France, Nevada, in the Conoco parking. Boy Mary John, 7942.
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1: Start from assault 2808 East Everett. Complainant's girlfriend's brother grabs the complainant by the neck from behind, tried to choke him. Subject's a Joshua Martin, he's a white male, 39 heavy build, wearing a blue sweatshirt, pants, white shoes. He was last seen walking southbound on Lacey. It's 2808 East Everett.

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0: Greencaster, Justin, T-Tom, 1990-0904, white male, 6'2", 147 pounds, Sandy, blue, convicted felon, second most recent felony conviction, identity theft 2, most recent forgery, drivers.
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56, 23, 45. Spokane stopping. 66. 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
1: At his spurs, he's a white male. You're in front of him. 5'7".
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0: North side of the street.
1: 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One Paul, 5'9", 2 Frank, 8, 3 Boy. And Adam.
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0: Items being thrown. They're no longer yelling or throwing items. They're separated. Location, Jalen, status their own, not local.
1: Copy. And to confirm, Jalen is 17.

0: 10, Baker 515, you're calling in Catherine. Status there with an active CPO. I'm in chains inside the house.
1: Monroe and Augusta, Charles Frank Victor, 9097.
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1: DOT
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0: 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It's going to be a Montana plate. Charles Young, Paul, 335.

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0: Plus 4-0-2.

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0: 115 West 3rd at Firestone for suspicious person. Brianna's calling me from next door, said that there is a male who's stealing tires and loading them into a white van. It's going to be a white male, late 26, fifth in build, short sleeve shirt and a baseball hat. 115 West 3rd at Firestone.

0: 745 Spokane. I'll be out. We're actually westbound to 274.
1: I'm tired, perfect.
0: On the plate, Charles Edward, 7452.
1: 745, perfect.
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0: 1274-04.
2: Confirm if our victim's still falling.
3: 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She was at a first escape. She doesn't have been drinking.

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0: are they able to send me the three attachments?
1: I'll go ask the supervisor how that works.
0: The last time I had this, the supervisor was able to log into it.
1: Copy, I'm checking.
0: Go ahead.
1: Nicholson Local, he has a non-extraditable stat 1 out of Idaho for obstruction. He has an unrelated trespass. He's on the sit-in-my file.

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1: 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They ran out of fuel. Starting mileage 129.661.
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3: 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I don't know if you have a login for the Geggle site.
2: No, I think that's going to be an SRB thing.
3: Copy.

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0: I forwarded you the email that Gaggle sent us. We can preview one screenshot. It looks like there was a chat with 988. 988 asked if the person you're concerned about has taken any actions to harm themselves or in their life today. The person responded, yes. How did she harm herself? And then they responded, knife. And that's all we can preview without a login.
1: Okay. Still can't 12747.

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Engine 9. Engine 4. Battalion 1. Battalion 2. Safety 1. 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

0: 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Clear Adam, you're going to stand by for a license driver.
1: False report, 06.
2: Code 5 at 16017 East Trenton Avenue. Go ahead with the name.
1: Gabriel,
2: Chalmers, 19 is 18. You said 0, do you all valid out of Idaho, not in local?

team. I'm Adam 11 with that name. I did a partial search with the last name. We have hits for Poulsen, none for the second half.

0: solving. 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Boy George Mary, 9241.
1: Tiffany, is there 19?
2: Take your phone, sir.
1: Go ahead.
2: Can you send a triple I on Sean in our call to 603?
1: This is going to be for Prairie Bird.
2: Prairie Bird, unit 11, census.
1: Okay.

0: 371, Spokane, driver's in the log, vehicle is illegally parked, also.
1: 371.
0: Good or not, PSV, starting mileage, 12999.

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3: Hey, firm, but he's not here. Can you ask Mom if she's okay with him going to Grandma's house?
1: Copy that. I will ask.

Spokane patrols, attempted contact North 395 spotted en route to Morton, 213 Morton Avenue in Springdale, white 2011 Toyota MDX, full suspect.

0: the ground rules, but all we did there is we got it. I'll be down there in a minute. You can go to Grandma's though, but I want to have a conversation with him.
1: Maybe you get the grandma's address. He doesn't know off the top of his head.
0: No priors. 371-028.
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0: 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I'm going to route to you.
1: 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Can you keep going down the main road?
0: Hey, Cole. 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
3: 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There's a 311. Again, stand back. Did copy you, copy, stand back. 54-year-old male, ears ringing, headache. You do have 259 from North, from 4th and Thor. Law enforcement standing by. Engine 311.
1: Do we have a possible ETM off?
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0: 7 Port O'Connell. I'm registered to Lucio Allen in apartment 219. And are you clear for traffic? Does Christopher's vocals that to for flying alcohol to minors, amount of bond 500?
1: Confirm, I'm aware.
0: Would you like it confirmed?

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Idaho, last of Wren, William, Robert, Edward, Nora, first of Amanda, common spelling, L is in Lincoln, 07, 06, 1990.

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1: We got fuel in the vehicle. She's underway. Ending mileage is 129670. I'm clear.
2: 745046.
1: Also, you can put me back out eastbound I-90, Muffalo's 273 with the construction.
2: 745047.

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0: from the north, is it? I think it's the third one in. Copy, we are set in the back.
1: 5.9.

0: Hi.
1: Is the comp still there and seeing him, or is this comp's address, or is comp gone?
0: I can call back and ask, but originally they stated they were just passing through.
2: Telephone 4050.

0: 520, are the guys there? If you guys are able to hold the residence or secure it, I'll probably want to get a warrant for the house, too.
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0: Copy that. He matched the picture that you sent to a T.
1: Yeah, I can see that in the drone footage. So, if you guys want to Mirandize him, you guys can, or I'll do that once I get there. And then we'll work on a warrant for the house and the truck.
0: Cool, I think we're going to do that.
1: Alright, thank you.

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1: Let's just leave it there. I can probably just get it all put together at one, and we just handle it. 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
0: Go ahead. So just confirm, you just want to do a roadside view?
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1: Charles, Ocean Nora. 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
1: Can you add her phone number in the chat just so it's in there? It's the apartment owner slash girlfriend of the suspect. The phone number. 509-808-8108.
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1: You know, 6 employees, 6 are going on the team with you down on that.
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0: Class of Gilbert versus Aiden, Adam, David, Edward, Nora, Middle, and Mary, 042407.

0: 8440 Sierra, driver's valid. Has an officer safety pin at the Glock replica airsoft gun in a sling bag. Prior contact, infantry harassment.
1: They were hearing someone in the backyard, says her son saw a subject about 5 minutes ago. Male, about 5'10", medieval. She doesn't have any further information. She's concerned because her garage was broken into yesterday. It's 818 North Elgin.
2: 411 out.
3: 40 right.

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1: Sky.
0: Thanks for myself, David 909. We're transporting this U-Guest to Sprague and Sullivan, per your request.
1: 127.

Trevor 5025 East Commerce for a landlord tenant dispute. That's written to the landlord, Yekaterina. She's a trust officer, minimum response. Made claims back in 2017 about being touched inappropriately by patrol. Let me know if you want to start.

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1: 7-4 Spokane, stopping.
0: 12-7-4.
1: 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Looks like a California plate. 6 Lincoln, X-ray, 0513.

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2: To the west, on the east side of the creek. Nothing else seen or heard. It's 1:30.
0: Do you have a plate to make up?

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So we'll be in route 215-23 West Shore Avenue, starting with St. Louis.

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0: Welcome back to, yeah, that's a Pepper Thing. 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
2: 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Close to my 60 here. Thomas Moore, Zero Way. I'm going to go check out White House Drive.

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0: Spokane. I'm over by Evergreen Elementary. It smells like fireworks, but it sounds like gunshots.

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1: Short 3:22 status.

0: Observations by Burt and Thomas Moore.
1: 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Okay, and currently I'm 84/14 Weipert. 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

0: 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And I'll be around to PSD for the test.
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0: 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Main parking lot, Spokane Traffic Casino, also.
1: Go ahead.
0: Yeah, the female. 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
0: Last of Kennard, King Ida Nora, Adam Robert David, first of Jennifer, middle L. Lincoln, 0128-1972.
2: Snowball, DOC is not active. She does return. Convicted felon under the last name of Jensen. For information. Studs, that is two out of King County extradition.
0: Copy code 4. She's the one that was in the vehicle.
2: Okay.

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0: 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Valley Ladder 10, 222 South Evergreen Road. Channel fire off 15. Full response alarm system.
1: Is Sadie or William still at the Domino's on Fulton? Mm-hmm. 603. Can you confirm the address of the Domino's?

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1: 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Valley Engine 7 will be closer. 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

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Channel fire up 15. Full response alarm system.

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Possible illegal burn.

0: unknown coming in near Mission and McDonald. 911 is advising that the male female heard. The female sounded distressed, disconnected when she was trying to give that address. The female answered again, sounded distressed and out of breath. Here.
1: Five, what's called?
0: Me.
2: 603.
0: Considering. For the phone space, too, it's showing at the whimsical big apartment. I'll draw a circle on the map. Caller now, they're advising that there's a male and a female arguing about money. The male took the female's phone and shoved her to the ground, and then the male left in a vehicle.
1: Got it. David, 8 Union, the plate shows to be stolen, but I think it's on the car that it's supposed to be on.
3: SoCal patrols attempt to contact from Stevens County Sheriff's Office from the area of North 291, not at 9 Mile Dam. Family advised she is having mental health issues. White female by 728 pounds, dark brown hair, tan t-shirt or yoga pants. No weapons, not aggressive.
4: Okay, you sign me.
3: Flemington 251.
4: Six of Spokane. Can you run the drive? Correction. RO of the Dodge. Last block.
5: Okay, 7-12-18. Do you want me to head over there? I'm up at Deer Park. I can cut over.
6: That returns on a brown 08 Volvo S80.
3: 12-18-37. Question. Advisory to assist.
6: Unit's back.
4: Bigger by the line.
0: Okay.
3: Six of eight, 12-18-252.
0: Female is still at the location, parked in the garage of the apartment complex, possibly number 17, in a black sedan.

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1: Dam on the west side of the intersection. So Evangeline Reinhold, 492. 5'6 medium build, tan shirt, gray yoga pants, brown shoes.

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0: Last of Robert Union, Tom Henry, Edward Robert, Frank Ocean, Robert David, first of Amanda, common spelling, 6/21/1985.
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0: operation. 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
0: You're cleared in.

0: officers, or should they come to the parking garage or inside the apartment?
1: Parking garage would be fine. Seven 45 Spokane, I'm clear, en route 60.
2: 745-301.
1: And I'm in here.
2: 387-301, Spokane 688, yes.
3: For David 813, callers a female says that outside of building 21, that there are three subjects pounding on vehicle windows, smashing things with hammers. Into the apartments in 21 building, bottom floor, left-hand hallway, if you're looking at the front of the building.
1: Bigger power 11 and 8. This will be Henry, Adam, Union, George, Edward, Nora, versus Stephen, Sam, Tom, Edward, Victor, Edward, Nora. Middle initial, Avery, Andrew. Date of birth,
3: 8/3/1983.
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2: I have a car.
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1: Ten Mazda 3 registered to a Cole Love out of Usk.
2: Can you run him? 12-2-8.

0: 13, they're going to meet you at the gas station. They're trying to ping her phone from their son's phone now.
1: Previous contact had a large knife that he keeps in his vehicle near the driver's seat, center console. CPL revoked.
2: Spokane 60, out of service, P1, good night.
3: Preserve.
0: Person in an RGU and a guardian of drug possession.
3: Also.
4: I think County's going to work on tracking her phone as well. If we can just contact them periodically and get some updates.
3: 1218, 306.
5: And then walking around outside, flailing arms around and being aggressive.
1: Copy. 502 is on the phone with him right now. If we have a unit available to head there, and that's him, we've got PC on him for a minimum assault 4.
5: Okay.
4: Turn until you get here, and then I'll go check this area.

0: Your caller is having an argument with her brother. 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Brother was originally arguing with his own girlfriend, and when complainant interjected, he yelled at her. 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His electric scooter southbound. Two of them.
1: Boy, Union King 1990. This will be one of the damaged vehicles.
0: U713 Ford Focus to Charles Dameron, address out of Prosser.

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0: If you're able to, can you see if you can maybe find the phone number for that RO for the Focus?
1: Checking.

out they don't have the ability to track where she's at, so we're all just going to roam around this area and look for her. Fine.

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1: Do we have a nearby address for a suspect?

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1: WDL, please.
0: Not yet. That's still driving circles.
1: Okay.
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2: Yep.
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We can also add squad 13-2 and maybe take

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give us an update of the Lamont channel. Southern is 5 primitive. This was a 1-year-old female choking with ineffective breathing. Currently crying in the background. You're joining Agent 44, also en route. 126 code, time of call 90 Embarker. There's still about 30 minutes out.

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One George, six King David, 5-4 Young, 5-1 Union, 2-9-5-5-3-8.

0: so I'll let you know when I get a return.
1: Copy. We're code 4 with state on scene. They're taking over. Where are you seeing this? Six, you gonna be action right now?

0: cast of Boy, Lincoln, Edward, David, Sam, Ocean, Edward. First of Boy, Robert, Ida, Adam, Nora, Middle, A. Adam, date of birth, 3/23/1972.
1: That meant shift 11405E6. And Brian returned. Okay. And Brian returns valid 2028. He does have a CDL.

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1: This witness doesn't know, he's not sure if he went north or south on Harold.
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0: any blood or anything in the car to indicate how injured this individual is?
1: It's probably a concussion, but nothing crazy. It's definitely enough to keep walking away.
0: Copy.
2: Advisor 2, in a previous traffic stop, the driver of the Cadillac was Ahmed.
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0: Last of Rickles, Robert, Ida, Charles, King, Edward, Lincoln, Sam, First of Tara, Lynn, Tom, Adam, Robert, Adam, Lincoln, Young, Nora, Middle J, John, 7/30 of 2004.

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0: The states on this call are still 4 minutes out.
1: A little bit cyanotic, but color seems to be returning to them. The legs are also a shade of purple.

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It's going to be called from family for a female possible CVA with one arm numb. 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
0: Coming.

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0: A female occupant has removed a large dog. 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

0: male injured his face jumping off of a train. Currently not alert. This was not for self-harm, just jumping off a train. 132, code, eastbound 90 in Altima.
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0: 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It should be directly west of this dispatched address.
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0: Charlie, 465-6261. Start for 3600 South Marshall. Near the Fish Lake Trail by the train tracks for a medics call. Was a female said that her husband had a cut on her head, on his head. Jumped off a train after being attacked and is bleeding. Male. And earlier tonight that the downtown units contacted. He had a large cutting knife to his belt. Passing.
1: Six nine copy. Is it now? You can clear him.
2: Okay.
1: Six nine copy.
0: Six copy. Six nine copy. Do we know his exact location, or is it just somewhere near that ping? Call location to the actual coordinates that we have. Be right at the Fish Lake Trail at Marshall Road, right next to the train track. Hey, firm, we're on the line with him right now.

Alpha call. Spokane truck 4. 1712 South H Street. 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Unknown problem.

21 male was having suicidal ideations earlier this week, lives in the basement apartment at this location. Should be cooperative, unknown access to weapons. Checking it out.

0: Medics called. Right in between 3600 and 3500 South Marshall, directly to the west.
1: Three seven one, 4 out of service, 31.
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0: Roger, Mitch.
1: Has PD been advised?
0: Also, we tried calling the patient with the voicemail.

0: 术提升。Or dispatch said is the best location. Do you want to meet us here, and are we going to walk in, or what's the plan?
1: I'm in route, but we're going to have to walk.

0: they're going to start heading to the tracks to bring him out. They request that you continue to stage, but closer up by Marshall and Saratoga, right next to the address.
1: Take 4,000. 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

0: Potato Zero, driver's center, Luke, third. 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No current orders. I have a spurs to need it. 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
1: Copy.
2: They're right at the track.
1: Gunman, middle R for Robert, 126-78.
3: 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AMR is transporting to Valley Hospital. Got to go down and get it.
1: Good.
4: Also advise railroad. They'll be close by the track, so maybe pause some trains so we can get medical attention.
1: We've got them stopped already.

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0: Hey, Pucker Letter 1. Call from a friend. 27-year-old female, constipated, 10-4 days, weakness. Recently had hip replacement surgery. She'll be in Unit 15, responding with 258 from 3rd and Lincoln.
1: Chief, Pucker Letter, copy.
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1: DUI westbound from Main and Sargent. Blue 2018 Kia Optima. The caller advised that the male was passed out at the appeared to be high or under the influence of drugs. Then left 5 a.m.

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0: 602.

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0: Copy.

0: For information, they've requested medics for his bleeding arm and they're en route.
1: Have you just sent him to his address and I'll drive from there?
2: Copy all, inform the cops.

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0: Engine 1. Updated address is going to be 11104 7th Avenue. I'm cleared in by law enforcement if I see email for a 91-year-old male that's found wandering around. I'll be MR 294 with you.
1: My conference.

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1: Good morning. 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
0: So, Ray Robert Adam Young, first of Robert Adam King, Edward Tim Henry, Bishop D. David, 0506-1970.
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0: 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Not by name, but he's got one on his registration. I'll see if I can't pull that.
1: I can give you a license number when you're ready.
0: Okay.
1: William David Lincoln 611 Robert

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0: pressure and hold. Units 2 north 3, and you have 131 total mount. 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He's in 2 north 3, and you'll have 131 code 902.
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Back pain.

0: Jake's forgetting something. Okay. Eastbound, approaching Broadway. Charles 64976 Young.
1: 113603.

0: 33, 74, female with back pain, 295, or 259, no code 4th, Matt.
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0: 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The first 74 female with back pain. You have 259 in it. Facebook and stuff.
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3: Straight. Eastbound at Argonne, Charles Robert number 7240.
4: Two for five.
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0: 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I'm just east of Argonne. 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
1: Common spelling. 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Black male. Out of Oregon.
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2: Unattended recreational fire.

0: eastbound, east of Argonne. Or temporary on a white Chevy Silverado.
1: All the 3 for

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1: Editor Hunter,

0: 13 Patrols, pedestrian, West 90, Argonne, possibly the off-ramp or on-ramp towards the intersection under the stoplights on the ramp. White male, 40s to 50s, gray or green jacket, blue jeans, jumping in front of vehicles, no weapons seen.
1: Yeah, 4, I'll start from 12.

0: Boy, young William, 0253, Mosley, Oregon.
1: Mosley, Oregon.
2: Motor 5531. David, 14550, Charles, Mosley, Oregon.
1: Okay.
2: Downriver, just call.
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0: 1112 South Ash for a DV. Going to be involving Kyle and his ex-wife, or soon-to-be ex-wife, Amber. This was about 40 minutes ago, but we'll call back for an update. 1112 South Ash.

0: first begin.
1: Ava, first begin.
0: 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There's one male. He's on Argonne walking northbound, but he's just walking down the sidewalk. I don't see anybody else.

0: Tanya, thoughts for safety in the area of the Lincoln Street Viaduct. Mail, right now, threes or four. Last seen walking southbound into the 650.
1: Delta call. Engine 44, 5808, East Green Bluff Road, Channel North Primary.

0: Stat 9 respondent with the Samantha Wilhite. He's a convicted felon. DOL has been revoked second. He's T3 anti-law enforcement, 105, paranoid schizophrenic.
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1: Found a 38 male laying on the ground with back pain. 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
1: You really missed it, Wallace. Beckett shows an outstanding one.
2: Their keys, and we're refusing to give them back. The client said that the boyfriend took her phone, and then the line ended.

0: 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I've got it. Charlie 165.
1: Thank you.

0: Fort Bliss. That's for 5247.
1: Three zero three left North River Drive, Channel City Primary, unknown problem.
2: Multiple T3 alerts says he keeps improvised weapons near the front door of his shop. He's threatened to fight and shoot it out with law enforcement. Has multiple edged weapons on him. Anti-law enforcement. Things like that, and then also 105, paranoid schizophrenia, meth-induced psychosis, and threatened to kill multiple people by chopping off their heads.
3: Next one. No, I'm code 4, and those are still all very accurate, but then

0: Charlie 153.
1: I do not have PC right now.
2: If somebody ever wants to just leave and not come back there.
3: Yep. 196 service.
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0: Boy X-ray Roberts, 3645, Wellesley Argonne.

0: 777 two names. But first will be last of Yagi, young Adam, George, Ida. First of Denise, David, Edward, Nora, Ida, Charles, Edward, middle L, Lincoln, 11, 18, 62.
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Secondhand information, my caregiver or coworker at this location that there's a male resident that's threatening others. 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
1: Are you able to go to Dennis?
0: Yes. Hey, 47, please. Charles Lincoln Tom, 8792.
1: Hey. 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

0: 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Well, it's hard one. 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
1: 10-7, thank you. Status here on the white for Oldsmobile Bravada to Julie McCart out of Yakima. 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
0: 8.
1: West on west, that's Broadway. Charles Robert Young, 9, Christian, 6964.
0: 3718.
2: 8, just passed, notify supervisor.
3: His name's Colton Nordland. He's got a bunch of warrants. Please confirm.
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0: Bill hat on right here.
1: For 131, can you run it in?
0: Well, I'll stand by on the list.
2: Yeah, I just got a call back from police. You're no longer needed. You can cancel.
1: Copy, thank you very much. That's a back service.
2: You're welcome. And 108, same traffic.
3: Crab is wearing 30 police.
1: Ready to copy.
4: Seven six, we can't stop. Southbound 195-72, Oklahoma, Robert Lincoln Zebra, 172.
5: 76, 72.
1: Roger. 1525 West 7th, number 4, on a DV. Lania is not overly cooperative with us, but she's saying she was assaulted by her daughter. 25 West 7th, number 4.
0: True. I can't tell. Adrenaline.
1: Adrenaline?

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1: Out of Oregon, 359, Queen Paul Young, lovely knockoff.
0: Copy.
2: Just around the corner to the northeast, there's a fellow in a white hoodie ducked into the building a little bit. Looks like he's getting ready to sell.
0: Vehicle parked in the driveway, tower 34, 800560. Status here on a white 2000 Toyota Echo, returns to the homeowner Sierra Montez. I'll check her now. History here is like a warrant call with a Jake Wilson. He's status here on convicted felon. History of fugitive. Seven, three, 10, 25.

0: partial name? Somebody want to go ahead? 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
1: Okay, and just confirm you're out with 6'5".

a disorderly assault. 12903 East Mission. It's an employee calling in. There was a memory care patient that escaped the building and is being physical and fighting staff. Shoved one to the ground. Patient is still somewhat controlled, but still aggressive in fighting. 12903 East Mission.

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1: Fine.
0: I'll be out with David 18868 George. I'll be at the entrance of the Petro gas station.
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1: Anyone?
0: 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Charles Boy Robert, 7243.
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Idaho, Mary Ocean, Edward Union 3.

0: Adam 123 of plate.
1: What?
0: Charles William Henry 3670.
1: The caller didn't give a name. They're a resident. I have recent VHU history with a Richard Olson. Richard Wise. He's got a local status 2. Parking law enforcement, amount of bond 1,000. Well, he's also got pins before he yells nonsense. Law enforcement presence seems to amplify his behavior. Operative. And universal precautions.
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0: 11, Chase, but can't stop him.
1: Chase.
0: Eastbound, east of Argo. Charles Robert, Nora, 8786.
1: 11, Chase, I'm ready.

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Spokane truck 1101 East Hartson Avenue, St. Margaret's Shelter, channel fire ops 14. Full response alarm system.

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They're still on the main line though. It's a motorcycle, visible on the cameras. Tom, 6-8, somebody just

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1: In lane 1, west 90, east of Geiger, it's been removed also. You can go ahead and sign me on at 4.
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0: after that, should be checking on him. 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
1: John Nora, 8. Adam Zebra, 1. Mary William, 3. Charles William, 2. 37375.
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SCC was trying, the bus driver was trying to serve some paperwork on a female and just was spitting at the bus driver. She walked away and then returned, which is still good for their Mission in Columbus.

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1: NR 75, Jeffrey's status 0. Active DOC, driver's is snowfall. Got an officer safety pin, AC 3, 3 deputy minimum response.
2: Of a 40s male laying halfway on the sidewalk.
1: Weapons and intimidating with a weapon. Hey, for code 4. Adam 504, I'll shoot you first.

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Her name is Alice, born in 02, 1708 North Ashton, 02.

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1: 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Heavy.

15 and 507. There's argue history there between Ashley Castillo and... Johnny has a non-extraditable status 1 out of Minnesota for stalking. He is status there locally, has a

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0: on truck two.
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0: Yeah, we're getting no answer at the door. Can you attempt a call back and see if they can make it to the door and unlock it?
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Baby that's having difficulty breathing and turning purple. 822.

0: Motor 5531. 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
1: Walton Irvine.
0: I phoned the reporting party. Evidently, the reporting party is on a bus, and he looked his phone out to somebody else that was riding the bus who just got off. That guy that just got off, he was talking about his mom who lives here, so we have no way of being in touch with the original reporting party or the mom.
2: They had no idea what was going on. So unless we have a different apartment number, I think we're pretty clear.
0: Early 165 is not. Early 165. 0951. We'll come out to Steven Levy. Probably the 200 block.
3: 200 North Stevens.
2: No.
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0: I believe so, but let me double check. Engine 8, dispatch.
1: Right, dispatch.
0: And 252, cancel.
1: That's affirmative.
0: Copy, thank you.

0: slurred speech and altered. We'll be in the back hallway. You got 110-3rd in Lincoln.
1: Server 5531. Adam Union Frank 9647, Walt in Argonne.
2: David Niger 731.
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2: Charles Mary Young 1086, Lincoln Department.
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erratic, West Indy State Line, past few black TNC pickup, Idaho King 7500, partial plate, lane travel. Jennifer 881, Avery

0: Bird.
1: 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It's a white male, white female, approximately 25, both wearing dark clothing. 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
0: In the parking lot or at the door?
1: I will call back. Good.
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Super Mario 4855, Sprague and Vista.

0: person 93 under North Division. Said that for the last 10 minutes or so, there's a male walking around with a propane tank, but he hasn't seen him in the last 5 minutes. This white male in his 30s, 40s, hoodie build, balding, camo jacket, and shorts. Between 9316 North Division and the Skechers.
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0: 4. This is a 60 female, fever, leg edema. She's in apartment 307. The patient is deaf. She's currently on a video interpreter call, so they're getting information slowly at this time. The patient does have a diabetic history. 294 will be with you from 4th and 4.
1: 5-4.
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1: 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Neighbor reporting homeowner on the southeast corner is burning yard debris.

0: Adam, 504, there's a white 2001 Dodge Ram 3500 Omaha Chief. Negative, go again. There's a white 2001 Dodge Ram 3500 Omaha Chief. 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
1: Go on, Stepper.
0: 504, I got it in when you're ready. 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

0: says they're out of Idaho on a white 1995 Chevy GMT 400, registered to a Lynette Black Eagle, Norton Black Eagle out of Kuskia.
1: Gabby, do you got enough to run, Lynette?
0: Okay.

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David 07489 King, Sprague and Park.

0: 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She's convicted of felon for assault third. Idaho drivers is not licensed, eligible. 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
0: Roy Lincoln David, 8178. Burn and I'll show you available.
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0: Charles Lincoln Lincoln 0035.
1: Status Runner, Red 2022 Kia Sorento, registered to Chelsea and Mason Johnson.
0: It was just those three. Thank you.
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0: French, someone's been coming.
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504 event. William Adam Union, Boy Frank Adam, Frank Lincoln 0, Edward Nora 0, 23154.

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He's pinned his T9 all through his trespass pins. 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
0: 4 Frank Frank, Adam Frank Lincoln, 0 Edward Nora, 0 23154.
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0: Todd Redmond out of Spokane. 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
0: Last of Paul, Union, George, Adam, first of Victor, Edward, Robert, Ida, Nora, Adam, middle M, Mary, date of birth 8-6-82.

confirm M11 on the driver's return out of Washington or Idaho. 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

0: Medicate scene. This is a 36-year-old male having shortness of breath. He's a security guard, and he's currently located on the southeast corner of the building. AMR 115 is responding from Francis and Ash.
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1: 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Zero, Pacific is falling, close to UFC.
2: 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Throw a gallon of gas in here, get it, I think.
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just west of this location. A FedEx truck clips a line. The lines are laying in the road. No arcing or sparking. Unknown if power is out in the area, and the calling party continued on.

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0: on the ladder one. This is 69 male, having speech issues, edema in his legs, and he is lethargic. 106 is from 904 in vet.
1: Hope the ladder one copy. You can show us on

0: 5, are you northbound or southbound?
1: Southbound. We're not quite to Spokane Falls yet. Just heavy traffic.
2: Adam, the Christmas.
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0: disabled. He's bound over Sprague, but the driver's on the left against the barrier. Collector vehicle 2338 Adams.
1: Ramp Adams 2638 Adams.
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0: 514, no updates for the last 8 minutes. She had disconnected and won't answer on callback.
1: Okay, I'm just going to be with it.
0: Okay.
1: The only reason for some of these things to consider is...
0: 28.

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2: Yeah, this is just a like a Comcast internet line. I can give you a phone number if they want to come out and fix it.
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0: 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Charles, Richard Charles, 3174, I'll be Hutchinson and Knox.
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0: Frederick Driver, southbound 395 from Owens. A maroon Mazda 3, Charles Lincoln, Lincoln, 4946, lane travel, tailgating, and had driven up on the roundabout, 1033.
1: 7, 96 female, dizzy, don't stage, has a history of AFib and alcohol coma. It's unit alpha, and employees are currently giving an EKG 110, time to break.
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Engine 10-2, this is a 60-year-old female. She had a single episode in 12. AMR 251 is responding from 3rd and Lincoln.

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0: be advised, reckless driving westbound I-90 exit 287. Calling windows, this is Rana Rapids, it's falling off.
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3: 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Obvious difference in smile. Someone said about an hour ago with a history of TIA, AMR 193, 90 in Broadway.

0: by reporting there's a male screaming, chasing around. 5605 East Sprague, Adam 505, I copy your route. The Argon, the plastic wrap's falling off.
1: 706, I'll look for it.
0: 6150. 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
1: Kevin.

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6: 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Do you want to confirm?
7: Yep. We'll be out with them, Pacific and Brown to the west.
8: 7-1, I can transport in just a minute.

0: Progressive South 395, Memphis 171, blocked an eastbound fan, tailgating in and out of traffic, 30 feet.
1: Out of position.
0: 881, 57.

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Okay. 11.

0: Michael, East 90 Flora, on the right shoulder, gray SUV.
1: Tom, is this again? Dennis Sullivan, I see it.
0: Tom, just 6-4, 7-6.

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0: 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Ineligible to possess firearms. And DOL is no ball. Want me to call?
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0: Round Pacific.
2: Confirm. Up to an echo call. The female originally reported to be cold and stiff. They're now starting CPR. AMR 115 is responding. Code from Francis and Crisley.
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1: 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Staff thinks he's now throwing items at the staff members, but the patient will be cooperative and is wanting a transport. 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He's wearing a black shirt and dark clothing.
2: Engine

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1: 6-4. Hey, you got your plane route. We have about 90 minutes. We don't. There's no spare, no tools to change it. So I'll be clear.
0: 6-4, 1172.
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0: and stuff. East 90 Broadway. Charles Mary Edwards, 7234.
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0: Hello, 324, can you clear?
1: 6 9 8 1 3 4.

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There's not a history at this apartment. 10 from another resident. He advises that there are 6 or 7 children that live here. Black male and a black female. They have history of being disorderly and visibly fighting. Copy.

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1: 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Dispatch, we're just going to let Engine 4 handle it. We have to go around to cross the bridge, so they're going to beat us in.
0: Copy that. I'll show you back in. Thank you.
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1: I got a VIN for you. It's going to be 2, Tom, 1, Lincoln, Edward, 40, Edward, 29, Charles, 004619.

0: 26 on a silver 09 Toyota Corolla to Donald Swanson, but it shows canceled total off.
1: George 3. For the north units, Brittany's now at the neighbor's just to the east, claiming that someone's breaking in the house. Kids outside playing basketball, but Brittany keeps lifting her shirt, exposing herself, while Donald's wiping her tears and trying to keep her shirt down.
2: Please, where's Tango? Contact her.
1: That the son does not appear to be in any distress.

0: tabs are expired when? Coming.
1: Baker 226 with a name. Off of Hassan, Henry, Adam, Sam, Adam, Nora. First of Mohammed, Mary, Ocean, Henry, Adam, Mary, Mary, Edward, David. Middle A for Adam, date of birth 9/14/73.

0: I will forward it. Right. Charles St. Paul, 8479. I'll be Hawk and Mansfield.
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0: just overshot and disabled on the inside, westbound between Evergreen and Pines, 10 and 4.
1: Okay.

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Spokane engine 7. 1317 North Medelia Street. Channel City Primary. Unknown problem.

westbound on approaching 294 exit. Maybe I can change it to flat.

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called in from a behavioral care center. They received a message from a client last night stating they plan to jump off a bridge sometime over the evening. 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They advised if they didn't hear back by 11 o'clock, they would perform a welfare check. I sent her name and phone number to your pager.

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1: 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She's having difficulty breathing and speaking. Department 210, AMR 113 is from 904 Met.

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0: I'm headed to that VHU call. Just putting some notes in. Can you send me two helpers that aren't FIFA fans?
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1: Sounds great. 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

0: Flight Control is erratic, 9253 past 5, Gray James Zero, Idaho, David Adam Zero, Adam Charles Tom, Handicap Packard. Lane changes, speed changes.
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2: 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Be here for tonight.
1: Here for tonight.

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Right. 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Charles Robert Young, 8615. Gabby, it looks like it's Berkshire. 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

0: Unidentified.
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0: This is Joe, the Joshua Leaser in C. Charles 302. And there's TV called for, he states that Brittany is his.

David, 907. The caller has a couple of out-of-county statutes for driving a license suspended. She says they're locally convicted felons and has local history of ID theft and commercial robbery.

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0: self-inflicted wound. The caller disconnected. We're trying to get them back on the line. We're having medics stage.
1: Engine 311, 320, channel south primary, gunshot or stabbing, stand back, refer to pager for address.

0: Engine 33, engine 311, this is going to be a standback for a while. However, we're getting a brush fire in the same area. I would like to stage one of you on the summer call, which would be 311 is the closest, and engine 33, I would like you to respond to the brush fire.
1: Brush fire, you can show us the route.
0: And that's on SRMA 3.
1: Copy, SRMA 3.

0: Dispatch, 320 is responding.
1: 320 engine 311, this is a stand back for law. This is a male, a 22 caliber gun that fell off a shelf and he accidentally shot himself in the leg. There is a family member on scene who's a nurse doing wound triage. Law enforcement is asking us to stay to do heavy unit route. 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
2: 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Take the north elevator.
3: 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Thank you.

0: 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Fire's cleared in.
1: Heavy.
2: Mar 1 fix, you're cleared in by law. 22 caliber to the buttocks. Engine 3-11, copy. 4, minute 7, finish
1: grid. 7, 7,

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1: Anybody look at that?

0: command, chain command.
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0: Just a clarification, our caller was not on location. They were calling for their dad. Unsure if actually dad was aware. I paged his name to your phone number just to see if that matches the resident's name at 356.
1: Yeah, negative. It doesn't match.
0: Copy. I'll have to go back.

0: still haven't found made contact with the residents yet.
1: Roger that. We'll stage on the first floor.
2: Morgan Hayford for an automatic crash notification, 1223.
3: Prepare for 31.
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0: Imaging. We're in the area of that Wilmot. We're out of Wilmot so far.
1: Kevin, as long as there's a number, I'm just calling back and I'll answer.
0: Kevin.

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1: Out of Texas, Victor King Charles, 7624, Francis N.C. Street, code 4.
0: Came in about 12:20.

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0: Good.
1: Okay, well, that's for the case.
0: 5650.
2: Any signs of any collision on Sprague and Hayford?

0: Senator Devon. 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John Machuva again.
1: Five in North Corrigan. Southbound for a black car sedan. Lane travel going under the speed limit. 1229.
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0: Older Ruger, looks like Mod 66, caliber is 22 caliber, and serial number is 1 Charles 261 562.
1: It's got a serial number, Kurt.
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1: Right.
0: For that weld, I did locate a iPhone in a turn lane on paper. That's probably where you got the notification for the collision.
1: Copy.
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1: 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An SUV, male and a female that were in the driver passenger seat, swap seats while driving, speeding, went over the yellow line from McKinnon to 1267.
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1: 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Tom Henry, first of Parker, common spelling. 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

0: 61. This will be upstairs in the dorm. Had a Delta call now for 61 male, had a fall with a head injury and is altered. You'll get an ALS bus.
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0: Charlie 263 back, third and Fury.

dispatch tried to come in. And permitted one with AMR to be Harrison to go back in. Can be Harrington.

0: 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Go ahead.
1: Can you generate me a disorderly call here at Walmart, please? And I am code 4.

Last of Butch Man, Boy Union Charles Henry, Mary Adam Nora Nora. First of Cody with a Charles, Middle of Ray, 221-77.

0: Federal Status 1 of Illinois for probation violation. Especially in possession of a stolen motor vehicle. Also the status 2 of Grant County for theft 3rd, but locally status is 0. Convicted felon for PCS residential burglary. Inactive DSC driver Snowball, he's PIN 64. Spurs if needed, history, burglary, disorderly. Let's go with the next.
1: Also, Sam Charles Henry, Ida Edward Robert, Mary Adam Nora. First, Jared, John Edward Robert Robert, Ida David, 718-89.

0: 5505, so far I'm Adam 11 on a Jared Scheiderman, 718 of 89. Go to third.
1: Okay, first again, stop.
0: Okay.
1: South, 185 and 94, Charles Robert Adam, 8354.
2: 24, Charles, 53.
0: There is no vols, spurs, and local history of obstructing, the assault, border violation, DPS.
3: 24, can you check Jared out of Idaho? His mental Mary.
0: Neighbor.

0: Inside Out.
1: Do you want copies? 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
0: Abram, go ahead.
1: Darby on his left forearm and Destiny on his right forearm.
0: Great.
2: Seven, six. DNR is on scene.
0: Thank you, Chris.

Good for it.

0: 7016 East Indiana, G. George 201. 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
1: Can you bring

505. Slightly different spelling of his first name. He's suspended out of Idaho, status 0. Get the alert and local. The detective from SCSO wants to speak with him if he's located. I'll put the alert in the call.

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0: 2515 East Mission A out of Lana DB. Alexis says, mom's boyfriend's being aggressive. Kick the bag at grandma. Hummer status 0. 2515 East Mission A out.
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0: Last of Marish, Mary Adam Robert, Ida Sam, Charles Henry, first of Taylor, middle J James, 1997, 0529.
1: Hi, everyone.
2: Just spoken in 11. 11, go ahead. We have another patient. Can I get an ambulance number, please? NJ4, go ahead.
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4: Is inside Maverick?
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4: Copy. 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I didn't see you guys over there.
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0: praying for them. And we're at Argonne and Euclid, a trailer caught the crossing arm. You might want to let that know. And it broke off.
1: Is it northbound or southbound traffic?
0: Yeah, I'm sorry about that. It's northbound.
1: Is it blocking the roadway at all?
0: Looks like it's possibly hanging over the tracks when it's down a little bit, but it's still attached to the arm. They're just going to have to come and check it out.
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0: 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She's incoherent while they're assessing. You'll have 118 for Ann Hart.
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0: The little star on the left cheekbone, right below the eye, black female, about 40,

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2: 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Thanks for trying. 600, we're clear for it.

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0: Is there any history at this unit?
1: There's welfare, suicide history, and a few history with a Christopher Gallardo. Adding him to the call now, his mom should be First Virginia.
0: Come here.

0: 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Virginia is not in the local. No 64 alerts for Christopher. He has just the suicidal history.
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0: Critical to tell. Appears going to be a legacy. What crash is it for? Dispatch. Yeah, did you say the patient was waiting outside for us?
2: That's what they told me, and now I'm just getting updates. They're actually heading downstairs. They'll be wearing an ocean print shirt with pink shorts.
0: Got it.
1: Yep, vehicle pull over near the dam. Caller continues on 1335.

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2: 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They want the female trespass. She's refusing to stop rearranging the shelves. The white female, 20s, 5'4", thin build, wearing a dark blue sweater, black pants, white shoes.
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0: 552, I'm not getting a full VLO return for him out of Texas. 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
1: Good.
2: Montana Play, Edward William John, 437, get westbound 90 in, arrow.
1: Westbound 90 in, arrow. Legacy registered to Vladimir Skrupinik out of Rastrum.
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0: apparently she stole some stuff and already left the store, so they check an area.
1: At a 0 to the second caller, Kareem. She's status 0. 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
3: Sorry, I'll be out at 14th. At the fourth.
4: Six four. And just for an update, the backup is very, very slowly growing, but we're about static what's coming in and out of the closure here.
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2: Six Flags could be en route from Monroe and Riverside. 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

Very good. Mr. Perkins, Common, first of Adam, Ida, Robert, Edward, Adam, Lincoln, Middle Boy, 12489.

0: is Noval respondent in a protection order with a Tristan Smith, convicted felon for unlawful imprisonment, inactive DOC. Locally has a safety pin. She's confrontational and has mood swings. Mobility, assault force, shoplifting, most mischief, status report.
1: Copy, Sheriff's Bird.
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2: 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The rider has a blue shirt, black backpack, black helmet, high rate, splitting lanes.

0: silver alert out of Dean County. 2017 white Kia Sorento, Boyd George, Nora, 4059, 81-year-old female with Alzheimer's. White female, 5'1", 5'1", 145 pounds. Gray hair, purple and red coat, red turtle neck, black pants. Last seen today.
1: 6'5", 11'6", 7'6". Here, 222, get me back.
2: This is a two copy route.
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2: Copy.
4: Officer on the main line or the exit ramp.
5: 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They're on the ramp on the left. Clear the line.
0: Two four, 220, thank you. 14.

0: Advance.
1: Copy and see. 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Unless you can hear the calls, officer.
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1: 0718.
0: Oh, so can you check a plate? I'm 247 and Baker 222. The Happy Trim Tavern for an assault. Plain and saying, he got in an argument with another male there. That male punched him in the face, so he's got his vehicle blocked in now. 3506 North Division.
2: There's the drone on scene with PD. This will be High Command.
1: Right, did you want in command?

0: 502-31.
1: Good.
0: Silver Toyota, we're going to be University in Spring. Yeah, no plates.
1: University in Spring. Was there a model for the Tacoma? Correction, for the Toyota?
0: It's going to be a Camry.
1: Okay.
0: Quick history for an associated vehicle at that address I gave you.
1: Okay.

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1: Two four for Kingston.
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1: For Kingston.
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5: I'm Robert David, first of Brandon, common spelling. Middle initial L is in Lincoln, 516 to 89.

0: Director DOC convicted felon for taking motor vehicle without permission and promoting prosecution. DOL Senator Bo Keller is an officer safety alert and local for carrying a realistic looking BB gun in his waistband. Sir, if needed. Go ahead, you next.
1: Last of Morgan, Chum spelling. First of Christina, Chum spelling. Refused middle name. 318 of 87.
2: From you, Jill.
0: Chum Vic Vic for John.
2: That for me when I clear.
3: 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Successfully clear.
4: It's going to be Buckeye and Standard. 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
5: 145, copy.
0: And burglary, DOL is going to provoke, sir. 10-0 locally, spurs if needed. He's got a history of assault for residential burglary, PCS, and making false statements, DUI.
6: He's 90 deceased of Argonne, Idaho personalized, Henry Edward Adam, Lincoln Frank Robert.
0: Come to create 13.

I will deal with it then. Four, Tom, 4. 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Edward King, 7. Boy, Robert, 1. 5, 3, 7, 1, 7.

0: think it was seized for an evidence total. It's status zero, registered to a zero key pinion. Shows that it was suspended.
1: Very well.
2: Don't believe so. Standby, let's stay headed this way.
1: Have you northbound, southbound lane?
2: Intermediate.
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1: Female check.

0: Smash 99, this is non-injury. And also for the state, we've been able to move both vehicles out of the highway. They are in the parking lot at Petro Pipeline.
1: Patrol did advise possible incident, I think. Information.
0: I believe that's what they're going to work on.
1: Thank you, Mr. Chubby.

was in northbound 2 at Eaton. The vehicle's in the two-way left turn lane. Fires at the scene. Blue Suburban pulled into Potworks, Mountain Shadow Gunsmith.

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0: Driver, white box van. Northbound, Newport Highway from Deer Park Mile, 1423.

0: Yeah, 2-4.
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It's 262. Stolen missions were temporary out of 878-6646.

about engine 4. 84 mils with confused speech and tremors. He had two recent single episodes in the past several days. Most recent onset was about 6.5 hours ago. 110 code, 90 Barker.

0: took an 11 trait for 4 status.
1: 11 save. Awesome.
0: 11 trait.
1: He has some signage up. I just talked to incident command. They said about 20 more minutes, and we'll be able to up the plane.
0: 11 trait, pretty great.

peaceful argument at Maple Tree Motel and RV Park, 4824 East Sprague Avenue. Our caller is the manager here reporting that a guest has burners in the room and is breaking other rules set forth by the motel, is wanting them removed. 4824 East Sprague, number 12.

Delta call. Valley Ladder, 10, 1, 85, 17, East Boone Avenue. 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

0: for the Mariner, returns status zero, registered to John Buchanan. 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Zero, I'll put his spurs on the call. 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

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Full response alarm system.

0: Chinese folding plots, you know, some of the burnt carbs.
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0: 1 6 7 14 3.

0: again. I pushed the Subaru to the right side. They'll be hanging out. Wait for AAA. Clear.
1: Tell me, sorry for anybody, Captain.
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0: suspension for VCRs trespassed from Cortland Park a couple of times. Do you want it confirmed? Okay, I'll just confirm and hold it in case you find her.
1: Flight 10. She can head down there if she wants. The fire is nowhere near there.
2: Heading

0: Hey, Farmer. Water's actually out of California. DOL's expired. He's not in local. It has a respondent in two different no-contact orders, one with a Blanca Espinoza and a Whitney Gardner.
1: Baker 135. Can you throw in the cab that our crime scene for that assault appeared to begin in the driveway of 2708? Just on the sidewalk, there's a bunch of blood here.
2: Got it.
1: And that's North Ralph.

Charles Shaw. Go ahead. Boy, Paul Charles, 3787, Calisville Way, in Northern Crest. Do you want to fill another question?

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1: I'm clear. I'll be state line one.
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0: division, the Nom Nom, for a vehicle versus a bicyclist, it sounds like. 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
1: Angela?

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0: end of the ramp from 299 to westbound for registration.
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0: Idaho 025, Victor Edward Edward. Second one to silver car on north plate.
1: What's the time? 1457.
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0: 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I'll be on Howard south of Brooks.
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0: King David Lincoln Henry II Union, Idaho. 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Wait for AAA or go get a flatbed and tow it out of here. They've been advised of the 24-hour rule.
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0: 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He's 40.
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2: 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Boy Lincoln David, 851-5.
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0: Yakima Nation plate 4080 on a gray 4. The University in Sprague.
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0: and I'll be clear on Frozen Milwaukee.
1: Okay, for 15, over. Non-injury collision, West 90, State Route 902. A gray Subaru and a white passenger car.
0: What was the location again?
1: West 90, State Route 902.
0: I'll be around from West 90 at Pine. Are we talking 272 or 264?
1: One, two, five, 15, 13.

0: look at a GeoFam adult family home off of Indian Trail in Traverse City, Steve.
1: Do I have a name?
2: Fred.
1: Lincoln, Ocean, Zebra, Edward, Adam, Union, First of Stacy, spelled Sam, Tom, Adam, Charlie Young, Middle John, 05, 07, 1968.
2: Okay.

0: unit, and I have an address if you need it.
1: On Larchwood? 10011 North Larchwood. Or you want me to call staff?
0: Yeah, can you just call and confirm that he actually lives there and tell him to get him?
1: Okay.
2: Date of birth is 10/13 of 82. He's in Oakland as a check ID alert. He's used the name Paul Rusky previously. His first is in the call zone. Otherwise, ineligible to possess firearms, convicted felon.
3: T21.
2: Good.
3: Do we have any info for the property owner to the building on the south east corner of that intersection?
2: Let's see what I can find.

0: Ron, thank you. Kid at the park said that Zach thinks we're looking for him, so they just found takeoff down the trail off the Fort Montgomery Trot.
1: Yeah.
2: Do you need additional?
0: PC for anything at this point. Just looking to have a chat with him.
2: Gary.
3: Given how much transient permission to set up a camp behind the location.
0: Gary.
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0: looking for towards officers. 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
2: We're just getting voicemail for who we think is about pre-order. Copy Delta call for 34 male, sudden weakness and numbness on one side. Wife thinks he's had another TIA earlier today. Space 27. And you'll have 104, 902, and 90.
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0: I was reckless driver, Newport Highway and El Dorado Roy, southbound for a tan Jeep, driving on the shoulder. Driver appears to be falling asleep. 1523.
2: 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Chase for civil, please.

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0: You're 19818.
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0: he was the one that was driving or involved. I didn't have to have a call.
1: 165. County put it out as 264.
0: Seven 165 Air Force, Steve, County put it out at 264.
1: Right, I'll be heading the west. I'm not seeing anything in the 272 interchange or main line.
0: On the side, 1526.
1: 64 scan out of service.
0: 1526.
1: 11 chase.

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0: Is that male with you?
1: Affirmative. 513-11 on board.
2: Dispatch, can you put 1303 in addition?
1: 1303 in addition, and your ambulance is 195 from Mission and Burns.

0: gray Subaru and a white passenger car.
1: I've checked those. On ramps and off ramps at 264, you two?

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1: What's the address of this abandoned building?
0: It's 1234 North Atlantic.
1: Can you change the call to that location?
0: Yep, already done.

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1: 6-4.
0: All right, shoulder, we're westbound at 263. Charles Mary Edward, 5457, looks like he's lost a wheel and an axle, and that passed that collision on the inside shoulder, wasn't too much gonna catch it there. I'm out with it. Okay, verified on the inside shoulder, 263.
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1: 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Do we have any more information?
2: I got a 71, the female possible PE.
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0: Montana, they will actually get on that. We can call on it.
1: Copy. Key Robo to the south. We're going to try and relocate them.
0: Copy.
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0: And the son just arrived at the location. They're able to get him on the floor and they started CPR.
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two Regis, Charles Victor Robert 9683 and Boy Henry David 6067, and they are about to leave here.

0: 577.
1: Go ahead.
0: He's asking if you're able to start for his call on the PA2 call in Haven.
1: Metron 3.
2: Cut.
1: We couldn't get to him because of traffic. We left on. And down by the Wendy's, kind of.

0: 165.
1: I'll be clear and I'll be on 64.
0: 1037.
1: We copy, we're heading down there.
0: So I've just told them on Montana for failure to appear in probation violation, and they said that they will extract on both their call-ins to confirm that.
2: East of the river on the bike path.
3: I guess fire already called T7, so a county unit can start, and Lincoln unit notified.

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an AMR-117 is from Hastings in Division. Speakers or pagers.

0: he went underneath the trees, and I haven't seen him come back out. Okay, yeah, I have Ivan here. If you just keep following that.
1: George 5, how do you get down to the trail?
2: Charlie 251. Adam 6926, spelling mission, code 4.
1: Mission code 4.

0: of Georgina. Right before you get to the hotel is where I kind of last saw him underneath some trees.
1: Also, I'll be in route 259 for the injured dog.
0: Perfect for Georgina. The museum, that giant art museum in between the hotel, those trees.
2: Copy that, thank you.

0: heavy shoplifter. We're good for it. Good for it.
1: At Northwood and Columbia, replacing the unit that was here.
2: To the right of the patrol cars, to the west.
3: Yeah.

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1: Six four can clear. If you standing by for the Tom unit.
2: Sure, 4-3.

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2: To AMR 117, we're here on scene and we see the subject. We're going to go out and assess.
1: Copy, we just found the coach also. We're right behind you.

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1: Just to confirm, you were talking about the trees basically straight in front of the patrol car. You never saw them come out from under there?
0: Affirm. I'm trying to rewatch my video now. He does not continue eastbound on the trail, so unless he used the trees as cover and kept moving maybe northeast, I wouldn't have seen him.

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It's kind of hard to see some of the river bank because of the tree cover. I can't see everything. Even with thermal, it's not great.

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0: And Zuri, where'd you go?
1: As a 4 Dodge Grand Caravan to a Forest Fennel out of Spokane.
2: 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Staying with him?
0: 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Bush. I hear something moving around in the bushes towards the building, the Gonzaga building that looks like a deer tent.
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0: Perfect.
4: Can you put me on the call over off Atlantic? I'm to the northeast on the Gonzaga campus, you guys.
2: T-51.
5: Do we have any motors or traffic units that would be interested in an EZ-30?

0: Copy, contacting one.
1: We got him in the bush. Just to the east of the patrol car.
0: Sure, sure.
2: Dispatch, Militia Command. Team's turned over to you, the Reed PD. Command's terminated.
0: Green 1, Relay PD. Command's terminated.

0: don't have one, but I'm checking with state.
1: Copy. Thank you.
2: Avenue at Lowe's. Advisor out with a driver that's possibly intoxicated.
3: Six Flags McCann will be on with the disabled. Adam John, 0604.
2: 1553.
0: Howard Herzog, do you still want a dog?
4: Have a six an accident.
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0: Okay, radio, stand by on calling one out. I'll get a hold of Sergeant Anderson.
4: 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Adam 501, negative for state.
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0: if he had come out to the north of these bushes where we're at, looking at now, would you have seen him as he was coming through the grass here?
1: He was out in the open, yes. If he kept using the trees and the bushes as cover and worked kind of like northeast, I would have never seen him.
2: Smoke cannon service. 332, 1556. 1556.
3: One. That would still be about 20 minutes out to that collision. Do you want to put that out for the night shift?
2: Smoke patrols, two car injury collision, South 291 Suncrest. Lauren Suzuki Sidekick, White Dodge 1500. Car was advised, caller advises rear ended on 291. The other driver is uninsured, is requesting contact.
3: Traffic.
2: 926, 1557.

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1: He is. Thank you. Adam 510, you can get your Russian to respond to the DOA.
0: 57.
1: Park 541 Spokane out of service.
0: 11557.
2: Locked down in two, either one of two bushes, but can't say for sure.
3: Academy, just where do I need to head?
2: Beats and then head it all the way east through the parking lot to the back of the building.

0: 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Log's been updated. I'm clear.
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2: Go ahead, you're next.
1: John 5099.
2: Come here.
3: Bottom is working today.
2: Checking.
3: Another one.

0: round three. I'm going to give you 3-8.
1: Okay. Go ahead.
2: The one with a possible D-ray?
1: Not at the moment. We're on something.
2: Or I can check with Steve.
0: I can give Adam 512 a call.
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2: Piece of Sullivan, right shoulder black Dodge Charger. Reporting party called back in, advised he has his 8-year-old son with him, and advised his child has bad anxiety, is requesting contact.
0: Tom
1: 618-1602. Good. Can you have medics come straight to Haven and Harding, please?
4: Kevin?

0: your volume as well. What was that?
1: What's the volume with the kiddo?

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1: Good.
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1: Nathan.

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1: Wait, can I not tell you the last four of the case?
2: 5654.

0: 21 South Flint, the commercial audible alarm at AG West Farms Credit. It's going to be a Section T door 124 A Adam trip. Not sure where that is. 2001 South Flint.
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0: Yep, 62, I got you clear.
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0: Medic 1878, female with one-sided weakness and numbness. You'll have 108 Division Queen.

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0: 332, 612.
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1: Twenty-seven South Palouse Highway, Channel City Primary, unknown problem.
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3: 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Good deal.

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0: Italian 2, calling from a child employee, turning 50 mil, bed down to the fall that occurred last week. She has fractures and bruising. Incident number 46, name number 135, Evergreen Strike.
1: Alright, you copy. Is the child employee on site?
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0: David won't anything. And that part shot in on a suspicious person. Code 4 also. Go ahead. Can you run a last of Finnegan, Frank, Ida, Nora, Nora, Ida, George, Adam, Nora, first of Holly, H-O-L-L-Y, middle, Emma, and Mary, date of birth, 7-5 of 91, and after the call, please. Copy.
1: 332 Spokane, where exactly is the eastbound Weston Sullivan looking for him?
0: T9 carries a folding knife on her, convicted felon, and suspect of third. Got it. More exact location.
1: 332.
2: Could I get an ambulance no code for an intoxicated 61-year-old female to the old canoe tower lobby?

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0: 332 Spokane. So far, UGL, there was a gray Toyota Venza on the shoulder eastbound at 292.
1: Also, haven't received any calls in the past 9 minutes about the vehicle.
0: I'll go back and check. I believe it's that probably that disabled at 292.

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1: You have 257 Centon, Washington. Go ahead.
0: Go ahead and have them come to room 312 of the canoe tower, still from the same place. They just need to go upstairs with security and meet me there with the patient.
1: Copy. 257, did you copy that direct? Room 321. 257, copy. Room 312 on arrival.
0: Room 312, 312.
1: Copy. 312, 312. Two five seven copy.

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0: there's something in the bushes that I heard. Well, from up here, and how thick it is that he's even in there. Down towards the railing, it's probably been Robbie.
1: Tom, 6-8-8-16-33.

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0: Five, three. Go ahead. VMAC 611 on the DV at 4005 West Thorpe.
1: Right.
0: The female caller said her boyfriend's father, who used to live there, is at the location to get items. He was screaming and kicking the front door, which he said stopped, is now loading items up into a vehicle. It's a gray Nissan Titan at 4005 West Thorpe.

0: that in a holding pattern until the morning. We'll deal with it then.
1: Yeah, I mean, did that complainant already been contacted?
0: Yeah, I called him.
1: Great.

Madam Fezzer 2, the mail arrived on foot. He appears to be alone here, and he's waiting outside on the sidewalk. Mail's black mail, 25 to 35, 5'9", 5'10", medium build. He's wearing a black head covering, black Nike shirt, black joggers, has a black backpack and black shoes.

0: Adam 611 530. All three there, status 0. Robert and Robert Jr. both noble.
1: Copy.
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Engine 41. 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We're on scene. 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
1: Tom, 618-1642.
0: You over 257.
1: I hear you just got to the hotel. Just stay down there. 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It's a little bit easier that way.
0: Copy that. We'll wait in the lobby.
1: Perfect.

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2: 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That is there locally. No trespass bins from this address. Spurs defeated.
3: 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Dehydrated and disoriented. 118 3rd Lincoln.

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3: Down along the river.
2: Thank you.

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1: Go ahead.
0: Kelly versus Josephine, middle of Adam, 61401.
1: Hey. Last name is Charlie.
0: Kelly, Gene Edward, Lincoln, Lincoln, John. L207 to the units on the Ruby River call. If I didn't talk to you about staying, everyone else can clear.
2: Log one's on fire. Sorry, I'm just asking to look on one.
0: Go ahead.
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0: aircraft we were code for.
1: Okay. And North 35-505, the male that probably ran away was Gregory, her boyfriend. He's status zero, but just so you're aware.
0: Oh, Greg is here. This was another fellow. He was younger. He was like 20s.
2: We noted, looked like a two or three vehicle accident that crossed on the ground and stuck in. We're going to swing back around and check on it with low speed. Didn't look like anyone got hurt. Copy, Brown in second. You'll swing by for a low-speed accident. Let me know if you want me to generate a call.

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0: If Comp had AMR on standby already, will you get over and let him know they're cleared in, and we'll just meet him out in the main lot?
2: Thanks, sir.

responding to Barker and Appleway. Passerby reporting a blocking vehicle or motorcycle accident. It's just west of the intersection, eastbound lane, MR 112, 90 Barker.

0: scene. We do have a two-vehicle MVA blocking a single westbound lane on Mission. We're blocking right now. We'll be out investigating.
1: Advisor 06, we're now online with one of the involved. They've confirmed to the rider that he is not injured. They are declining medics.

0: one 33 male. He was in a seizure, not seizing now, with effective breathing verified. He'll be in the old Casper Fry French restaurant now. And you'll have 107 Park Brother.
1: Here's the rider is conscious of it talking. We are blocking one eastbound lane on Apple Way. We are investigating, assuming Parker command.
2: Alert on scene, vehicle versus motorcycle. The rider is conscious of talking, blocking one eastbound lane. I'm investigating as Parker command.

0: 336 South Sherman Street, past Penn. Witness advised they seen the male climb through a hole in the fence to get on I-90. We have not received any calls about it.
1: 10-26.

0: for a TV 6120 North Colton, apartment 13. Rapid SOS was showing in the area, but the female's not able to confirm the actual location. Gave the plate number for a male, Sean Ray Baker, and that's the address on the plate as well. So she's arguing with him and that he shoved her and that she's getting kicked out of the house. It's really difficult to get any information from her. 6120 North Colton, number 13.
1: 23, trying to Columbus. 247 Hamilton in Augusta.
2: Process on the back of the way.
0: Joey.
1: Injuries, medics are on scene.

0: give you what we were told by a witness if you'd like it.
1: Yeah, that'd be great. Thank you.
0: So we had, for the driver, Hispanic male in a green jersey. He was last seen westbound on foot towards South River 10 or the river. And then I have no description on the female passenger that they said last seen through the apartments.
1: Copy. Thank you.

0: Now, the male cop is calling in saying that she is a homeless person that he met, and she stole stuff from him. She pushed him first, so he pushed her back. Zero one.
1: Hesitator, I'm her.
0: 12-7-4-17-0-1.

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2: 356, we'll have PC for the hit and run if anybody sees a male matching that description. It's a good extension.